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0: Wednesday at 8 on The Morning Routine, Rocky and Lacey talk to the people that make it all happen in Springfield and beyond. 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
5: Weather. Here is your updated News Channel 20 Storm Team forecast. A heat advisory continues until midnight Thursday night. Lows bubble off around 76. Tonight, under partly cloudy skies, southerly winds 8 to 15 miles per hour. High temperatures reach up to 96. Tomorrow, mainly sunny skies. Tomorrow night, 76. I'm meteorologist Carol Foster on 98.7 WNNS. Right now, it's 89 degrees.

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4: Here is your updated News Channel 20 Storm Team forecast. A heat advisory continues until midnight Thursday night. Lows level off around 76. Tonight, under partly cloudy skies, southerly winds 8 to 15 miles per hour. High temperatures reach up to 96. Tomorrow, mainly sunny skies. Tomorrow night, 76. I'm meteorologist Carol Foster on 98.7 WNNS. 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

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All I wanna do is have some fun. One right after another. 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
4: Here is your updated News Channel 20 Storm Team forecast. A heat advisory continues until midnight Thursday night.
5: Lows bubble off around 76.
4: Tonight, under partly cloudy skies, southerly winds 8 to 15 miles per hour. High temperatures reach up to 96. Tomorrow, mainly sunny skies. Tomorrow night, 76. I'm meteorologist Kara Foster on 98.7 WNNS. Right now, 87.

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7: Here's your updated News Channel 20 Storm Team forecast. A heat advisory continues until midnight Thursday night. Lows dip down to about 76 tonight under partly cloudy skies. Winds out of the south, 8 to 15 miles per hour. Lots of sunshine tomorrow. Highs level off around 96. I'm meteorologist Ulora Lockwood on 98.7 WNNS. Currently 85.

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8: Here is your updated News Channel 20 Storm Team forecast. A heat advisory continues until midnight Thursday night. Partly cloudy skies overnight with a low of 76. South winds 8 to 15 miles per hour. Mainly clear skies Tuesday. High temperatures reach up to 96. I'm meteorologist Laura Lockwood. 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

Here's your updated News Channel 20 Storm Team forecast. A heat advisory continues until midnight Thursday night. Lows level off around 77 overnight under mainly clear skies. Winds out of the south, 8 to 15 miles per hour. Lots of sunshine. Tuesday, high of 96. I'm meteorologist Laura Lockwood on 98.7 WNNS. Right now, it's 82 degrees.

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2: Here's your updated News Channel 20 storm team forecast. Clear skies overnight with lows around 76. Winds out of the south, 8 to 15 miles per hour. Daytime highs approaching 96. Tuesday, mainly sunny skies. Lows around 76 Tuesday night. I'm meteorologist Laura Lockwood on 98.7 WNNS. Currently, it's 81 degrees.

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Here's your updated News Channel 20 storm team forecast. Clear skies overnight with lows around 76. Winds out of the south, 8 to 15 miles per hour. Daytime highs approaching 96. Tuesday, mainly sunny skies. Lows around 76 Tuesday night. I'm meteorologist Laura Lockwood on 98.7 WNNS. Currently 80.

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Here's your updated News Channel 20 Storm Team forecast. Lulls level off around 76 overnight under clear skies. Southerly winds 8 to 15 miles per hour. Mainly sunny skies. Tuesday, daytime highs approaching 94. Tuesday night, lulls around 76. I'm meteorologist Laura Lockwood on 98.7 WNNS. Right now, 79.

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3: Weather. Here's your updated News Channel 20 storm team forecast. Lows dip down to about 76 overnight under mainly clear skies. Southerly winds 5 to 10 miles per hour. Highs level off around 94. Tuesday, mainly sunny skies. Clear skies Tuesday night, 76. I'm meteorologist Laura Lockwood on 98.7 WNNS. Right now, it's 78 degrees.

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Here's your updated News Channel 20 Storm Team forecast. Mainly sunny skies today with daytime highs approaching 94. Southwesterly winds 8 to 15 miles per hour. Clear skies tonight, lows level off around 76. Ample sunshine expected tomorrow. High temperatures reach up to 95. I'm meteorologist Laura Lockwood on 98.7 WNNS. Currently 78.

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is still out there. I was out there this morning and humidity is already high, but we are going to get through this Tuesday together. And today is a big day because I am going to be out for our last Rock the Dock ticket stop. It's coming up at the end of this week. So if you are wanting those free tickets, you got to come out and see me at Landmark Ford. I'm going to have 100 at least, and I would like to get them out to you guys so you can enjoy Rock the Dock for free. We've also got a big show today. We're going to be talking to the Abraham Lincoln Presidential Museum. They've got a lot of big things coming up for the 250th celebration this weekend, and we are going to talk to them about all the things that they're doing. We talked a little bit about it yesterday, but we're going to touch on it again, and I'm sure they will have more details than I had because I don't know everything as much as I try to. Rocky is still up north with his family, and we are sending him all of the love and positivity today. They are putting his father to rest today. So send all of those positive vibes and supportive vibes. We will look forward to having him back with us on Thursday. We've got the usual entertainment news. We've got some music news. It's also Texture Take Tuesday. I am about to throw that topic up on Facebook, and I am asking if you could live in any era throughout history, maybe just for a few days. It doesn't have to be for a long time. You don't have to live your entire life, but just an era that you would like to see. I want to know which one it is because I have my personal preferences, and there's lots of things in history that I would like to have seen firsthand. So hit me up on that for the topic. You can always text or call for that too, 217-629-5483. And stick around all morning with me. We're going to have fun, and we are kicking it off with Miley Cyrus this morning. It's Younger You here at 98.7 WNNS.

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1: From the WMAY Newsroom, I'm Greg Hallbleib. The National Weather Service says the extreme heat will continue through Thursday night, with heat index readings reaching 105 to 110 degrees. High temperatures will continue to reach the low 90s this weekend with a chance of storms. The risk of severe weather is low. The state has a partial list of cooling centers at keepcool.illinois.gov. Two people were shot at a Springfield residence on Sunday, and the suspect was later found dead in Stark County, according to Springfield police. Officers responded to the Peoria Road location after 3 p.m. and found a 33-year-old woman and a 42-year-old man at a residence with gunshot wounds. They were taken to HSHS St. John's Hospital, and investigators said 52-year-old Scott Shattle forcibly entered the residence and fired several shots. Illinois State Police later found his vehicle in Stark County and Shattle dead from an apparent self-inflicted gunshot wound. More at WMAY.com.
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right. We've got your holidays for today. Not a lot of great ones today. I mean, maybe great for somebody, but nothing I'm going to be cheersing my beers to later. We've got International Asteroid Day. I don't have a favorite asteroid, surprisingly. We've got International Day of Parliamentarism. I don't know what that means at all. We've got International Sailor Moon Day. Lots of things out in outer space today. And National Meteor Watch Day. Okay, so we're watching outer space. We're watching Sailor Moon. And we're going to be looking for asteroids while we're at it. We've got National Corvette Day. I do know quite a few people who have Corvettes. They are a cool car. We've got National OOT Day. I would assume that means Outfit of the Day Day. My outfit is my 98.7 costume? No. Uniform. That's the word I want. We've also got National Organization for Women Day and Social Media Day. And I have heard recently that Australia is one of the places that has banned social media for kids, and they're still struggling, A, to keep kids off social media, but also they're wanting to ban it for even longer for the kids. So I think I could get down on that. I don't think it's very healthy for our children. That's all we have for holidays today. Nothing super exciting unless you have a specific asteroid. It is Text Your Take Tuesday, though, so we are going to be asking a question throughout the morning. I've not decided on that question yet, and we do have our topic up at facebook.com/987WNNS. You are at the Morning Routine with Rocky and Lacey. We are down a Rocky today. It's just Lacey holding down the fort, but we've got more coming up next. We've got the WTF, and these are super cute stories you're not going to want to miss. We're going with Foreigner. I want to know what love is. You're at 98.7 WNNS. Stick around this morning. We are having a good Tuesday morning.

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3: Well, if you are just tuning in, you are going to find out that it's just Lacey this morning. We don't have Rocky today. Rocky will be back with us on Thursday. We wish him all the safe travels and all that. But we have got some WTF. One of these is quite cute. Another one is quite surprising. We're kicking it off with a man in Colorado who got a surprise when he opened his truck door. And he found a bear in the passenger seat. Now, home security footage caught this close encounter. He was just going to get in the car, and the bear had climbed in through the open window and refused to leave when the door was opened. He used a wooden plank to finally get the animal out, but this is the reports from the local news station about it.
4: A man in Steamboat Springs was very surprised on Wednesday when he opened the door to his truck and found a bear inside. So it's looking like a yearling. Andy Kerrigan told our friends at Steamboat Radio it snuck in through an open window and then just went to town in the front seat. And you can see Andy trying to a couple of different techniques to scare it off. Eventually, he picks up a piece of wood and uses it to shoo bear. Shoo. Andy's better than me because I just would have let the bear have my car at that point. There's nothing I need
5: it that badly. Your
4: that
5: car.
4: Badly.
5: You're
4: that
5: like,
4: bear.
5: I'm gonna be late. Yeah,
4: he can have it.
5: That's unbelievable. And all caught there on his camera.
4: Yes.
5: I can't believe it. Yeah, crazy. That would be quite the surprise.
3: I think honestly, bears are pretty cute. Maybe they want to be domesticated. Can we domesticate bears? It might take a few hundred years, but I think we could do it. Next up, we've got Round Rock police who made an unexpected traffic stop. Officers spotted a young boy cruising around the neighborhood in his small toy car. And with the dad's permission, he pulled him over and asked for his license. The little boy had no idea what a driver's license was, but instead of a ticket, the officer let him off with just a sticker, making him promise to obey his parents. This is the news.
6: Check out this unusual traffic stop Round Rock police made.
7: Do you have your license with you?
8: What's a license?
7: You don't have a license? How are you driving this?
6: He's like, sir, what is that? They were conducting some routine traffic enforcement when one officer spotted this little boy cruising around the neighborhood. And with dad's permission, the officer pulled over the electric toy car. And even though the boy didn't have his driver's license or even know what that was, the officer decided not to give him a ticket and let him off with a sticker instead.
3: Well, that's just adorable. I'm glad they didn't give him a ticket. Next up, we've got the topic, and we are asking what era you would choose to live through. If you could pick any time that you could time travel to or just be there for a few days, you don't have to live the entire, you know, the entirety of your life there, but just to experience it, what era would you pick? We also are doing Text Your Take Tuesday. And I would like to hear from you guys. You can text us all the time at 217-629-5483. But what is the worst thing you've ever had to clean up? Now, I am a parent. I've had to clean up a lot of bad things. But I want to hear you guys' stories. So reach out through the text line. We're going to go back to the music. We've got Mariah Carey to keep the 6 o'clock hour going at 98.7 WNNS.

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5: Springfield weather. Well, it's that time to check in with Matt Bednar from News Channel 20 about this heat today. What do you got to say, Matt?
6: The heat advisory has been upgraded to an extreme heat warning due to several days in a row of hot and humid conditions. We'll have a high of 94 degrees this afternoon with mostly sunny skies and temperatures feeling anywhere between 105 and 110 during this afternoon. Overnight tonight, temperatures are staying warm and muggy, and we'll go into Wednesday with sunny skies and temperatures around 95 degrees, and feels like conditions could still be anywhere in the hundreds, peaking around 110 in some isolated spots. With the News Channel 20 Storm Team forecast, I'm meteorologist Matt Bednar.
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1: Well, since today we are talking to the Abraham Lincoln Presidential Museum and we are up and coming for the 250th birthday of America this weekend, we are asking, what era in history would you like to live through? Now, just for the sake of time, I'm going to hit up the Facebook real quick here. I know Daisy said the 90s. I would love to relive the 90s as an adult this time. I mean, it was great being a kid there, but I think I would love to enjoy the freedom of the 90s as an adult, not having a cell phone where anybody could contact me whenever they wanted. We've got quite a few people, Barb and Julie, who said the 70s again. I didn't get to live through the 70s, but it seems like it was a very fun time. Finally, we've got KJ, who said the 60s, Woodstock, flower power, social activism. Give me more of that. And Elvis and the white wall tires. I would definitely like to have one of those 70s cars because they were pretty cool. Speaking of cars, we're going with Fast Car. It's Tracy Chapman here at 98.7 WNNS.

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1: Good morning, Central Illinois. We're looking at 7:02 on the clock, and I think 702 degrees outside, or at least that's what it feels like. But we are checking in with the polls at play this morning, and today's polls, they're all about drinking wine. So this comes from YouGov in a survey of about 1,117 U.S. adults. We're asking, how often do you drink wine? Now, I feel like these results are maybe a little skewed because I think there are way more than 2% who are having wine daily, at least in people I know. But only 2% said daily. 6% were a little more honest and said a few times a week. 5% just said once a week. 7% were every couple of weeks. 5% once a month. 12% less often than once a month, and 24% only on special occasions, which I'm not much of a wine drinker. I will admit I much prefer craft beer over wine, but I will have wine on a special occasion if I'm at a wedding or if there is a situation where I'm at a gala where maybe just a glass of red wine goes with whatever we are eating a little better. Generally speaking, though, in this same survey of 1,117 U.S. adults, 40% believe that it's beneficial to a person's health. Now, I think there has been some recent studies that show that any consumption of alcohol increases like 10 different varieties of cancer, but there are antioxidants in wine. So what's the toss up there? I think it's a toss up. 23% says it has no effect on a person's health. 11% says it's detrimental to a person's health. 27%, they're not sure. Well, if you want to get in on our Texture Take Tuesday about what's the worst thing you've had to clean up, maybe wine is one of them, give us a text. We are asking, what is the worst thing you have had to clean up? As a parent, I've had to clean up a lot of different things, a lot of bodily fluids, but wine is pretty tough to get out of anything. So if that's your take, text us. It's 217-629-5483. We are going to go back to the music, and we've got Ella Langley with Choosin' Texas. This one is Billboard number one right now, and I think it's going to stay that way for a little while.

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1: From the WMAY Newsroom, I'm Greg Hallbleib. National Weather Service says the extreme heat will continue through the weekend with an extreme heat warning through Thursday night at midnight. Heat indexes will reach 105 to 110 degrees. Cooling centers include City of Springfield offices, the Lincoln Library, St. John's Breadline, Salvation Army on Clear Lake Avenue, Washington Street Mission, and Helping Hands. Two people were shot at a Springfield residence on Peoria Road on Sunday. The suspect was later found dead in Stark County, according to Springfield Police. Officers responded to the Northbrook Mobile Home Community after 3 p.m. and found a 33-year-old woman and a 42-year-old man at a residence with gunshot wounds. They were treated at HSHS St. John's Hospital. Investigators said 52-year-old Scott Shattle forcibly entered the residence and fired several shots, and Illinois State Police later found his vehicle in Stark County and Shattle dead from an apparent self-inflicted gunshot wound. No hometown was listed for Shattle. More at WMAY.com.
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2: If you are just tuning in, we are down to Rocky. He will be back with us on Thursday, and we are sending him all of the love and support that we can. But we've got music news this morning. Icons from the world of music gathered together at the Central Synagogue in Midtown Manhattan on Monday to honor the music mogul Clive Davis at his funeral. Now, we had a couple of different people. Barry Manilow, Alicia Keys, and Dionne Warwick were among those who were paying tribute. Manilow had opened his speech by saying, "A few months ago, surgeons removed a piece of my lung, and last week I lost a piece of my heart." But here is what Bruce Springsteen had to say.
3: "Clive was the most humble man in the music business.

0: Not really. Clive was big and bombastic and brave and full of ideas and just believed. You know, he dressed like a king, and he was born to run everything.
1: And that says a lot coming from Bruce Springsteen. He is the person who sings Born to Run. Next up, we have the pop singer Noah Kahan. He had a fan who relieved themselves at his show 4 days ago in Philadelphia. Now, he had a recent concert in Toronto as well, and he made the crowd take a pledge. Let's take a listen.
2: I solemnly swear. I will not my pants. And if I do, I won't take it from my pants and put it on the floor. Okay, thank you. Hang on.
1: Oh, wow. I can't get behind what all these people are doing at concerts. People who are wearing diapers and, it's a little wild for me. Finally, we're closing it out with Bad Bunny. He welcomed the Gorillaz frontman on stage with him during his June 28th show, and they sang a Clint Eastwood together. Now, I love this one. I wish Rocky was here to listen to it for me, but here's just a bit of it.

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1: Well, at the top of the 8 o'clock hour, we're going to be talking with Abraham Lincoln Presidential Library and Museum about their celebration for the 250th this weekend. But I want to talk a little bit about where I'm going to be today. Now, I'm going to be out at Landmark Ford between 3 and 5 p.m. Prairie Crossing Drive. Come find me because this is one of your last chances to get those Rock the Dock tickets. Now, Rock the Dock is going to be pretty amazing this year. It's going to be Friday, July 3rd. We are out at the Lake Springfield Marina. 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We're going to have fireworks starting at dusk, presented by Knob Hill Landscape Company. We'll have live music from Dave Luttrell and Stormfront on the Rick Ray Plumbing Entertainment stage. And we're also going to have a kids' fun zone. We'll have a dunk tank, although that would be fun too. Face painting and games presented by Little Lincoln's Toy Shop. And if you haven't been in Little Lincoln's Toy Shop, you got to go check it out. They've got all the cool kids' toys there right now. We also will have some great food. Obviously, the Lake Springfield Marina's Dockside Grill is there, and they've got really good food, including a plant-based burger, if you are somebody of that persuasion. We're going to have Johnny O's Donuts food trucks. We'll have Coleman's Concessions and Angry Meals food truck. Plus, we'll have the Army Recruitment Rock Wall out there, so you'll be able to climb a rock wall. I know we'll want to burn off some energy for those kiddos if you're bringing them out, and there will be a Rock the Dock soundtrack starting around dusk on 104.5 WFMB, our sister station. 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We're asking, what era would you want to live through again? 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We're also doing Text Your Take Tuesday today. And I want to know, what's the worst mess you've had to clean up, or worst thing you've had to clean up? We were talking about red wine a little bit earlier. Just text me 217-629-5483. We're going to go back to the music. It's Cruel to Be Kind here at 987WNNS.

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7: It is the time of the day where we check in with Matt Bednar. It's hot outside. What do you got to say, Matt?
12: The heat advisory has been upgraded to an extreme heat warning due to several days in a row of hot and humid conditions. We'll have a high of 94 degrees this afternoon with mostly sunny skies and temperatures feeling anywhere between 105 and 110 during this afternoon. Overnight tonight, temperatures are staying warm and muggy, and we'll go into Wednesday with sunny skies and temperatures around 95 degrees. It feels like conditions could still be anywhere in the hundreds, peaking around 110 in some isolated spots. With the new Channel 20 Storm Team Forecast, I'm meteorologist Matt Bednar.
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1: All right, talking about that topic, we're asking what era in history would you like to live through? Now, we got a really great one in the text from Becky about going back to the 50s. I'm a housewife at heart, but have to work to survive in this economy. I'd love to just keep house and have dinner ready for my man when he came home from work. Things seemed like they were so much slower back then, and things were much more genuine. I definitely can see the appeal of that, not needing a two-income household to be able to afford life these days. We've also got Bonnie at the Facebook who said, I'm going with the Victorian era just because I want to feel fancy in those big dresses. Totally can relate to that as well. I do love wearing a big dress. Jeff, usually our funny guy, but pretty serious today, says, now the present, but if you were asking about visiting via time travel, he would love to see a golden age radio show being created on air. That definitely would be a cool thing to experience live. We've got a lot of people who want to go back to the 70s. I wasn't alive then, but it must have been a great time because we've got at least 3 or 4 people in the comments. But keep the comments coming today. We are interested in that. And stick around after the 8 o'clock hour. We're going to be talking to the Abraham Lincoln Presidential Library and Museum about what they have coming up for the 250th of America.

0: From the Abraham Lincoln Capital Airport, it's time to fly SPI on American Airlines. You're enjoying Springfield's best variety. 98.7 WNNS Springfield. We're glad you're here. 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
1: To the Abraham Lincoln Presidential Library and Museum, and hopefully I've pressed all the buttons correctly. I do believe that we have our friend Christina from the Abraham Lincoln Presidential Library and Museum on the line with us. Are you here with us?
2: I'm here. It's so good to be with you this morning.
1: Oh, fantastic. And we talked a little bit about what you guys have going on for this weekend yesterday, but I think you have way more information than I do. So kick us off this morning.
2: Absolutely. We're so excited to kick off July 4th. Really, we're celebrating what we have been all summer, which is America's birthday, that civic season. So we've got lots of activities for kids. We're going to be free on July 4th. So if you were looking for a way to beat the heat, come into our air, but also looking for a way for the family to be engaged and involved, we're a great place to come visit.
1: Well, and tell me a little bit about what you guys have at the museum right now, especially for the kiddos, because I know the parents and the kids, especially beating that heat, may want to be interested in something that they're going to see there. What do you guys got going on right now?
2: Well, one of my favorite things that we have going on right now is our classic Route 66 car that kids can actually feel like they're driving. I don't know if you remember those 1950s style movies where it looked like they were driving behind a bad
1: street. Yeah.
2: We have, right? So fun. And so we've recreated that, but using stuff on Route 66 that I have to say, kids who have been coming through the doors, they absolutely love it, getting to pretend that they're driving the car. And some of the adults get kind of into it, too.
1: Well, and go ahead.
2: No, I was going to say, so, I mean, that's one of the favorite things we've got in the museum. And then, of course, outside the museum, we're going to have bubbles. We're going to have foam. We've got kids' activities. We've got a DJ. We've got it all. So it's definitely going to be a weekend to not miss.
1: Well, and I heard there's a free party at the Union Square Park starting at 3 p.m. What are some highlights that are going to be going on there? Because I think the kids are going to have a fun time with this parade.
2: They absolutely are. The kid and pet parade. I cannot wait to see the best Abe and Mary lookalike kids, or maybe your dogs dressed as Abe and Mary. I'm for it all day. I just think that's going to be so much fun. Folks can decorate their strollers, their wagons. We just want to see people come out, see our community come out, and celebrate together. And so that's really what it's all about. We're also going to have a Civil War era themed band. So if you've ever wondered what that Civil War era brass music sounded like, it's a great opportunity, you know, to get the beats moving. A little bit different than what you play every day.
1: Oh yeah,
2: but
1: very different.
2: A lot of fun.
1: And what time is the band going to be playing for those out there who are interested?
2: So the band, the music will kick off at 4:15, and then, of course, we'll have our patriotic tunes that I know everyone's kind of looking forward to starting at 6 with the Chicago's own Third Coast Brass.
1: Oh, that's awesome. So looking farther past this weekend, I know this weekend's going to be a big, fun one, and I think you guys are kind of wrapping things up so that people can make it out to fireworks as well.
2: We are. You definitely won't miss the fireworks. We'll wrap up about 7 o'clock, 7:15, which gives you plenty of time to get down to the Y Block at 7:30 for the kickoff of some more music, as well as, of course, the fireworks display later that evening. So I think it's just so great the way that downtown Springfield's really turning out and encouraging people to come out and celebrate July 4th in true Americana style.
1: I love it. And, you know, our heart is downtown here at 98.7 WNNS. Looking past this weekend, what do you guys have coming up at the Abraham Lincoln Presidential Library and Museum?
2: Well, on July 7th, we're going to welcome Congressman James Clyburn. Tickets are actually live on our website, presidentlincoln.illinois.gov, right now. I think we're about two-thirds of the way filled up on tickets, so if you haven't gotten your ticket or are waiting, this is the time to, like, go get your ticket. The event is sure to sell out. We had a sellout crowd for our Nicole Hannah Jones talk, and I think we're going to have a sellout crowd for this. So we've got that going on. We've got Back to School Bash coming in August.
1: Oh, yes,
2: so
1: we love that one.
2: We have Yeah, I know, it's such a fun time and an opportunity to, you know, get us thinking about getting our kiddos back to the school routines, but also having a little fun in the park, knowing about the resources that we have available in our local community here. And so we really have a whole slate full of events and activities. And, of course, folks can visit our website, presidentlincoln.illinois.gov, to see all of the events we have planning, including more America 250. We're not stopping here. Just because July 4th will be over doesn't mean that we're stopping with our celebration. And I hear there's a Hamilton sing-along that's coming. So, I mean, that's going to be the best.
1: Okay, you're speaking my language. One of my favorite musicals. Anything else we need to touch on before we get back to the music today, Christina?
2: Well, I'd say, you know, we just want to encourage folks to come out. Many of these events, all of these events are free to the public. And so we really want to just provide a safe place, an exciting place for people to come hang out, be with your community, come explore Springfield and come explore downtown some more.
1: Awesome. We love to hear it. Thank you for joining us today. We will hopefully hear from you again in the future, especially with all the new things you guys have coming down the pipeline. But we are going to get back to the music here. Again, you can go out and enjoy the Abraham Lincoln Presidential Library and Museum for free on the 4th. And back to the music now. It's 98.7 WNNS.

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1: From the WMAY Newsroom, I'm Greg Hallbleib. The National Weather Service says the extreme heat will continue through Thursday night, with heat index readings reaching 105 to 110 degrees. High temperatures will continue to reach the low 90s this weekend with a chance of storms. The risk of severe weather is low. The state has a partial list of cooling centers at keepcool.illinois.gov. Two people were shot at a Springfield residence on Sunday, and the suspect was later found dead in Stark County, according to Springfield police. Officers responded to the Peoria Road location after 3 p.m. and found a 33-year-old woman and a 42-year-old man at a residence with gunshot wounds. They were taken to HSHS St. John's Hospital, and investigators said 52-year-old Scott Shattle forcibly entered the residence and fired several shots. Illinois State Police later found his vehicle in Stark County and Shattle dead from an apparent self-inflicted gunshot wound. More at WMAY.com.
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2: If this is your first time tuning in this week, Rocky is out and we are sending him lots of love today. He will be back with us on Thursday, but we have got news from the world of entertainment. Now, this first one is very exciting to me because he is one of my favorite late night hosts. John Oliver is going to be joining General Hospital for a 3-episode guest arc. He announced this on his Sunday show last week tonight, revealing he will appear on the ABC daytime series July 2nd, 3rd, and on the 6th in a significant role. So this is right around the corner. The news follows his on-air plea. Way back in March, he publicly offered himself to any soap opera willing to write him a ridiculous character with dramatic storylines. I cannot wait to see and hear the clips from this. This is going to be great. So the executive producer, Frank Valentini from General Hospital, said the show didn't hesitate after Oliver issued the challenge, calling him a prepared, professional, funny, and genuinely kind to everyone on set. Oliver himself described the experience as a true honor to be a small stain on the history of this illustrious show. General Hospital's been on air for years and years and years. I think that was the favorite show to watch back in the day when we were kids and home sick from school or even just home for the summer. It was one of those shows that was just always on. It does stream on Hulu if you want to catch up on this again. It's July 2nd, 3rd, and 6th for John Oliver. Next up, we've got Will Ferrell. He is starring in a new Skims campaign as a fictional pro golfer, Lonnie the Hawk Hawkins. This ad also features Kim Kardashian narrating. She says some things about his body being retired, but his Skims say one more round. This is also tying into Will Ferrell's upcoming Netflix series, The Hawk, which is premiering July 16th, where it follows Hawkins' return to the PGA Tour competition. Let's hear the commercial.
3: His body says retire. His Skims say one more round. Built for men who still know they've got it.
2: I mean, he's definitely got the body for it. That's all we got for the entertainment news this morning. Stick around. We've got the topic coming up. We got to check in with Matt Bednar. And up next, we're talking about two new businesses in the 217. So very close to home news. We've got I Melt With You Modern English up next here at 98.7 WNNS.

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1: Well, I am very excited because we have two new businesses coming to the 217. The first one is an Asian restaurant that's Bloomington-based. It's coming to the Springfield Market. Now, it's renovating the building at 3114 South 6th Street, formerly housed the Jalsa Indian Restaurant. It's going to be a walk to bowl. Now, that restaurant opened about 18 months ago in Bloomington, and it's a build your own bowl kind of concept. It's got curries, biryani, stir fries, noodles, fried rice, and bulgogi options. It's going to be kind of a fusion of a lot of different Asian. There's going to be Indian curry and Thai curry. This plan is going to be remodeling that big space, 13,300 square feet at that South 6th Street building. Not certain when the opening date will be, but it's very exciting that we're going to have another new place that's going to be a community brand here in Springfield. Now, this next one I just found out about yesterday, and I have to say I am very pumped. I know some of my BookTok girlies out there are also going to be excited because opening downtown, we are getting an indie bookstore called Elderberry and Plum Books. They are opening tomorrow, July 1st, and they'll be open through Saturday, July 4th, especially if you are going downtown for any of the downtown activities for the July 4th. You can go check out this bookstore. It's going to be at 926 South 7th Street in Springfield. There's parking and an accessible entrance behind the building, but the front door is their main entrance. Very excited. They'll be open from 10 until 6 during the week and 10 until 2 on the weekend. I'm already seeing books there that I know I want to read. I know there's a lot of people in Springfield who are big readers too, and I love a good indie bookstore. One of my favorite ones is up in Galena, Illinois, and I'm excited that Springfield is getting their own indie bookstore, Elderberry and Plum, again at 926 South 7th Street. So I may be popping by there tomorrow, and I encourage you to do so as well. We are going to get back to the music with Bittersweet Symphony. Stick around because we are going to hear from our friend Matt Bednar about this heat out there. You're going to want to have a water bottle today.

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0: 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We are checking in with Matt Bednar from News Channel 20. He is our storm team meteorologist, and it's a hot one out there. What do you think, Matt?
3: The heat advisory has been upgraded to an extreme heat warning due to several days in a row of hot and humid conditions. While the high of 94 degrees this afternoon with mostly sunny skies and temperatures feeling anywhere between 105 and 110 during this afternoon. Overnight tonight, temperatures are staying warm and muggy and we'll go into Wednesday with sunny skies and temperatures around 95 degrees and feels like conditions could still be anywhere in the hundreds, peaking around 110 in some isolated spots. With the News Channel 20 Storm Team Forecast, I'm meteorologist Matt Bednar.
0: Well, Matt, I wish you had better news, but I've got good news. There are several cooling centers throughout Springfield, including Lincoln Library, St. John's Breadline, Municipal Center East, and Municipal Center West. 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You can also get on the buses. 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Coming up next, we're talking the topic. So get those answers to Facebook.com.

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1: Well, we have got our fellow radio rancher, Leanna, here with us to tell us what era would she like to live through if given the chance. You don't have to live fully through it either. You can just visit this era for a couple of days.
2: I feel like the 70s, 80s.
1: Okay.
2: The music.
1: See, that's a lot of what people are saying on Facebook. A lot of the 70s, a lot of the 80s. I'm kind of surprised, though, with the 250th coming up, that nobody wants to be around during, like, the Founding Fathers days.
2: I mean, there was, like, no AC, no electricity.
1: That's true.
2: You know, all that stuff that we really enjoy now and take for granted.
1: It is kind of nice living through an era. I think my ancestors would be proud that I don't have to experience the brutal summer heat that's out there right now.
2: Yeah.
1: I think they'd be like, good for you, girl. All right, any other thoughts on that?
2: I don't think so.
1: Okay, well, my era I would pick would be like medieval times era. I would love to just be back there just for a little bit. Not for like my
2: just to dress
1: life.
2: Up and the
1: just to dress up and kind of experience the filth. I think it would be fun to experience the real filth of being in the medieval times. But we're going to go back to the music. We might touch on that topic again later if we get anybody else with answers at facebook.com. Otherwise, stick around. We've got Text Your Take Tuesday coming up next. We're asking, what is the worst mess you've ever had to clean up? Text us at 217-629-5483. And for now, it's Paula Abdul.

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1: All right, well, our Text Your Take Tuesday was, what is the worst thing you've ever had to clean up? Now, as a parent, my personal worst thing I've ever had to clean up was when we all went through norovirus, which if you have not had it, good, because it is miserable. And the kids were young and there was a lot of laundry done, needless to say. But going to our texts, we have somebody who said their Gmail definitely can relate to that. It's not actually my Gmail. It's my Yahoo Mail, which I have had since I was like, 12. And all of my spam goes to my Yahoo Mail. Somebody else who had a similar to mine, dog mess in the car equals nightmare. Yeah, I believe that. That's a smell that lingers. We have somebody who said red wine spilled on the carpet. Yeah, that's a tough one to get out. I don't like cleaning carpets because I feel like I can never fully get a stain out. And speaking of carpets, this was a long one from one of our listeners, Brian. This was, I worked at a pizza place that was carpeted in my teens. This older woman, she had an accident onto the carpet. It was, you know, coming upwards, and it was a very large amount for her small frame, and he got volunteered to clean it, and it was okay, but somebody had made the decision to cover it in hot water, which drenched it, and then it was still, like, so soaked into the carpet that he remembers the entire thing 20-plus years later. Finally, our last one from the text was glass jar of tomato sauce. Oh, I've done that one before. Broken it in the kitchen and you're digging through glass and tomato sauce. Thankfully, I have a hardwood floor. Hopefully you did, or a tiled floor or something as well, because that's such a pain to clean up. But thank you for your text this morning. We are still doing the morning routine. Rocky is still out, but send him all your support and love right now. He definitely needs it. Up next, we've got Rock Me Amadeus. I haven't heard this one in a while. You're at 98.7 WNNS. Don't go anywhere.

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1: From the WMAY Newsroom, I'm Greg Hallbleib. National Weather Service says the extreme heat will continue through the weekend with an extreme heat warning through Thursday night at midnight. Heat indexes will reach 105 to 110 degrees. Cooling centers include City of Springfield offices, the Lincoln Library, St. John's Breadline, Salvation Army on Clear Lake Avenue, Washington Street Mission, and Helping Hands. Two people were shot at a Springfield residence on Peoria Road on Sunday. The suspect was later found dead in Stark County, according to Springfield Police. Officers responded to the Northbrook Mobile Home Community after 3 p.m. and found a 33-year-old woman and a 42-year-old man in a residence with gunshot wounds. They were treated at HSHS St. John's Hospital. Investigators said 52-year-old Scott Shattle forcibly entered the residence and fired several shots, and Illinois State Police later found his vehicle in Stark County and Shattle dead from an apparent self-inflicted gunshot wound. No hometown was listed for Shattle. More at WMAY.com.
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1: Well, I do think this one is a little bit off the rails. This is a little bit of an odd topic, but we have our fellow radio rancher here with me to talk this out. Because yesterday, the large Hadron Collider was turned off in Switzerland, I believe. It's CERN's Switzerland. I think it's 17 miles long. This is how they discovered the Higgs boson a while ago. And they're doing maintenance for the next few years. It won't be turned back on until 2030. But a lot of people are claiming that this is putting us back into the correct timeline. Because are you aware of like the Mandela effects and all of these things?
2: Yes. Well, in the sense of, okay, I've got a bad feeling this is going to go somewhere goofy. The Mandela effect is kind of like a not real phenomenon, just people misremembering things.
1: Yes, it's like a collective misremembering of things. So people
2: individually kind of like one person misremembers something.
1: Yes.
2: And then a group sort of reinforces that against each other. So now you've got people that think that it's Berenstein.
1: Yes.
2: Instead of Berenstain Bears.
1: Yes.
2: It's just Berenstain. Berenstain, because you like soften the A sound, so it's no longer, and that's where I think a lot of people made that mistake, is because they hear that, think, oh, that usually is like there's an E there, because that's how that kind of name works.
1: Right.
2: It's not. It's an A. It was always an A.
1: I remember it as an E.
2: You're used to Einsteins, you're used to
1: Bierstein.
2: Einstein,
1: yeah.
2: Epstein, but like you've never seen an A in there before.
1: So one of the things that like started this off was a lot of people remembered Nelson Mandela's death in
2: dying in prison in South Africa.
1: Yes, people remember him dying in prison in the 1980s, but he didn't die until 2013.
2: No.
1: Which is right after I think they had turned on this collider. I mean, this is all the people on.
2: Oh, is this where this is going? Is that where this comes from?
1: I think so. I mean, all of the people on social media who are saying this, they're not the most reliable people.
2: But I grew up hearing about Nelson Mandela. You people are crazy if you don't think
1: people remember him dying in the 80s, apparently. There's also a bunch of other ones that, like Star Wars, everybody remembers Luke. I am your father, as the quote.
2: No, I am your father. Yeah.
1: Exactly.
2: Yeah.
1: Yeah, it's not Luke, I am your father.
2: Yeah, which I've heard that one too.
1: I can remember people quoting that. So one of the other big ones is Fruit of the Loom logo. You remember the cornucopia?
2: It was a bunch of little fruits.
1: It's a bunch of little fruits, but a lot of people remember a cornucopia in the background.
2: Like the horn, right?
1: Yeah.
2: I can see, but I think that's a different thing.
1: I mean, cornucopias in a lot of different things, but a lot of people just seem to remember this cornucopia. Again, text us 217-629-5483 if you have thoughts on any of these. Another big one, which we're going to go out with this one, is the Queen song, We Are the Champions of the World.
2: I was wrong about this one, too.
1: Yeah.
2: Yeah.
1: So what do you remember?
2: So I've heard this song and I've heard it correct. And then I've overwritten that in my head because I looked at the lyrics and I realized the mistake. But I heard, we are the champions, my friends.
1: Yes.
2: We are the best in the world. That's not real. That's not what they say at all.
1: No, it just says we are the champions.
2: Yeah.
1: But we're going to see now. And we're testing if this
2: is. We'll keep on fighting till the end.
1: Yes. Yeah. Or at the end of the song, it trails off.
2: Well, yeah,
1: but
2: yeah.
1: If we play it now and it doesn't trail off and it says of the world, then we've been put back into the proper timeline, according to these people on the internet.
2: We've been sent somewhere far worse.
1: Well, let's listen to Queen and see what happens.

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1: If you're just tuning in for the first time this morning, it's just Lacey this morning, but I've still got your 411 in the 217. And we've got a lot going on this weekend. Obviously, it's the 250th birthday of America. So this weekend, we've got lots of Independence Day celebrations, including one out at Lincoln's New Salem happening July 2nd. You can go out and enjoy New Salem's version of Independence Day. We've also got, obviously, Rock the Dock. You can come out tonight again at Landmark Ford from 3 to 5 p.m., one of your last chances to get those free tickets. On Thursday night, we've got the Levitt Amp Springfield Music Series with Sean Holt and the Teardrops in the downtown Springfield Y Block. Tomorrow, we have the Old Capitol Farmers Market going on downtown. It's going to be a hot one, so be sure to hydrate before you go out. But perfect time for those tomatoes to be starting to pop, which we were talking about yesterday. And we spoke with the Abraham Lincoln Presidential Library and Museum earlier today. If you missed it, they have America's Block Party going on at Union Square Park, and they're going to have free admission all day on July 4th. So go check them out, especially if you want to cool off a little bit too. But this block party, they're going to have a little kids parade. There's going to be classic brass band music. There's going to be lots of cool things to see. And it will wrap up just in time to enjoy the fireworks in downtown Springfield. And speaking of fireworks, we also have fireworks going on at Knights Action Park / Trade Winds on July 4th. So we'll have two nights of great fireworks. And again, come out and join us for Rock the Dock. Or come see me today to get those tickets for free. We're going to get back to the music with some Stevie Nicks here. Don't go anywhere. We're still going to land this plane, and we got to check in with Matt Bednar about this heat.

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5: Well, one last time, we're going to check in with Matt Bednar about this heat today. He's from News Channel 20. He's a meteorologist, and he knows all about it.
6: The heat advisory has been upgraded to an extreme heat warning due to several days in a row of hot and humid conditions. We'll have a high of 94 degrees this afternoon with mostly sunny skies and temperatures feeling anywhere between 105 and 110 during this afternoon. Overnight tonight, temperatures are staying warm and muggy, and we'll go into Wednesday with sunny skies and temperatures around 95 degrees, and feels like conditions could still be anywhere in the hundreds, peaking around 110 in some isolated spots. With the News Channel 20 Storm Team Forecast, I'm meteorologist Matt Bednar.
5: Well, thank you, Matt. Everybody out there, stay hydrated. You can still come out and see me for those Rock the Dock tickets today, but we will be in the air conditioning.

Thank you, Jelly Roll. It is all going to be all right. Stick around tomorrow for the morning routine with just Lacey again tomorrow. We will have our circle of friends. We've got Marnie Fowler coming in. It's going to be a good one. And we'll have plenty of best ofs tomorrow. We're going to be playing some of our old content, but it might be new to you. Thanks for your participation today on the topic and Texture Take Tuesday. We're going to go with some Sheryl Crow and stick around. I've still got lunch with Lacey, and we've got a good lineup of songs today.

Good morning, friends, and good morning, future friends. Welcome to the Tuesday edition of Lunch with Lacey here at 98.7 WNNS. We're going to kick today off with Prince, with Kiss. Stick around. It's going to be a hot one today, but we can hang out together and still have a great time.

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0: Every Wednesday at 8 on The Morning Routine, Rocky and Lacey talk to the people that make it all happen in Springfield and beyond. 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
2: Here's your updated News Channel 20 Storm Team forecast. Daytime highs approaching 94 today under mainly clear skies, southwesterly winds 8 to 15 miles per hour. Clear skies tonight, lows level off around 76. I'm meteorologist Jennifer Wojcicki on 98.7 WNNS. Currently 82.

because Gin Blossom found out about you to open up the 11 o'clock hour here at 98.7 WNNS. Be sure to tune into the morning routine tomorrow. We will have Marnie Fowser in from the United Way for our Circle of Friends. 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

Man in the Mirror by Michael Jackson. And speaking of Michael Jackson, his biopic, Michael, which stars his nephew Jafar, it became the highest grossing biopic. It's already hit $977 million worldwide. Still in theaters, so you still have a chance to go see it. 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

it's Springfield's best variety, 98.7 WNNS. Up next, we've got Bruno Mars, who is touring right now. He just had a Berlin heatwave incident where police had to spray heavy-duty water cannons to help cool off the crowd who was waiting. It was 104 degrees over there. Right now, it's 24K Magic.

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5: Here's your updated News Channel 20 Storm Team forecast. Daytime highs approaching 94. Today, under mainly clear skies, southwesterly winds 8 to 15 miles per hour. Clear skies tonight, lows level off around 76. I'm meteorologist Jennifer Wojcicki on 98.7 WNNS. Right now, 88.
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We've made it to my favorite hour of the day, the throwback lunch hour, because I am a 90s kid at heart, and it just brings me back to the best era in time. We've got Alanis Morissette with her hit Ironic, straight from February 1996. 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

Well, Lenny Kravitz is right. 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
4: Here's your updated News Channel 20 Storm Team forecast. Sunshine mixed with clouds at times this afternoon, with daytime highs approaching 94. Southwesterly winds 10 to 15 miles per hour. Lows level off around 76. Tonight, clear skies. I'm meteorologist Jennifer Wojcicki on 98.7 WNNS. Right now, 90.

Sheryl Crow with If It Makes You Happy here at 98.7 WNNS. And sadly, we got to close out that throwback lunch, but we'll do it again tomorrow. Same time, same place from noon until 1 for all of the 90s hits. We're closing it with Power of Love.

0: living, I'm living, so we turning up. 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

Just another reminder that you can come get your free Rock the Dock tickets today from me at Landmark Ford between 3 and 5 p.m. We'll have about 100 tickets, so come get your free Rock the Dock tickets so you can enjoy the fireworks with us. 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
8: 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He's facing price hikes and cuts past him. 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

Well, you will have more opportunities to stay with Sam Smith because they just announced their fifth studio album, Hazel Eyes, releasing on August 21st. It's going to be a 12-track project. The lead single, My Guy, is already out now. We're going to go with a Fray, Over My Head. 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I know.

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3: Here's your updated News Channel 20 Storm Team forecast. Partly cloudy skies this afternoon with daytime highs approaching 95. Southwest winds 10 to 15 miles per hour. Lows level off around 77. Tonight, clear skies. I'm meteorologist Jennifer Wojcicki on 98.7 WNNS. Currently, it's 91 degrees.

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7: Here's your updated News Channel 20 Storm Team forecast. Sunshine mixed with clouds at times this afternoon, with daytime highs approaching 95. Winds out of the southwest, 10 to 15 miles per hour. Clear skies tonight, lows dip down to about 77. Daytime highs approaching 95. Tomorrow, clear skies. I'm meteorologist Kara Foster on 98.7 WNNS. Currently, it's 92 degrees.
8: From the Abraham Lincoln Capital Airport, it's time to fly SPI on Breeze Airways. 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
1: As promised, it's Lacey live and local out here at Landmark Ford with those Rock the Dock tickets. And I've got Jeremy with me to tell us a little bit about that blue certification.
2: Lacey, the reason we do a blue certification is so the public knows that when they buy a used car, that it goes through a rigorous certification that Ford makes us do. So that when you buy a used car, you have no fear of buying it and having issues after the fact. It gives a bumper-to-bumper warranty for 90 days. 4,000 miles. 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
1: So if you are looking for something safe, something that's going to last, come out here to Landmark Ford and see what they have on the lot to help you out. 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
1: Well, we are just kicking off here at Landmark Ford. It's Lacey from 98.7 WNNS, and I've got Jeremy here with me. We've already given away some of these Rock the Dock tickets, and they are flying off the shelves, just like the cars here.
2: Lacey, that's right. 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
1: Perfect. And we could all use a little splash at Knight's Action Park today with this heat, but the air conditioning is cool in here, so come see both of us. We'll both give you a good deal. 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
8: Here's your updated News Channel 20 Storm Team forecast. Sunshine mixed with clouds at times this afternoon, with daytime highs approaching 95. Winds out of the southwest, 10 to 15 miles per hour. Clear skies tonight, lows dip down to about 77. Daytime highs approaching 95. Tomorrow, clear skies. I'm meteorologist Kara Foster on 98.7 WNNS. Currently, it's 93 degrees.

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1: Well, we have been out here for 1 hour, and I have already given away 100 tickets for free to Rock the Dock, and I've been given the go-ahead to give away at least 100 more. 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We are out at Landmark Ford. 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They have air conditioning. They have popcorn. 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It's a great time, and you can get your free Rock the Dock tickets from me. It's Lacey here from 98.7 WNNS. Again, I'm only here for another hour, so get out here ASAP. We're right behind Meyer. You know where it's at, on Prairie Crossing Drive, Landmark Ford, for your free Rock the Dock tickets. I look forward to seeing you soon.
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1: Moving through this 4 o'clock hour here at Springfield's Best Variety, 98.7 WNNS. We are still out at Landmark Ford. I've got a small stack that keeps getting even smaller of these Rock the Talk tickets. Now, this is your second to last chance to get these for free. We will be out here again tomorrow, but if you are looking to enjoy the best fireworks, plus it's fun for the whole family. We will have kids' activities. There's face painting. There's a dunk tank. We have got so much going on at the Lake Springfield Marina. So get down to Landmark Ford at Prairie Crossing Drive, only here for another about 30 minutes or so, so you can get those free tickets to Rock the Dock. 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
1: Well, friends, it's your last chance summer dance. It's Lacey from 98.7 WNNS live out at Landmark Ford. And we still have a few Rock the Dock tickets left, but you got to come and get them now. Again, we're on Prairie Crossing Drive right behind that Meijer, and I've got just a few left right now for you to come get your Rock the Dock tickets for absolutely free at Landmark Ford, because they are our presenting sponsor. And it's going to be such a good time out at Lake Springfield Marina. And we want you guys to be able to be out there with us. Now, the grounds open at 6 p.m. Music is starting at 6 p.m. and we're going to have fireworks at dusk. So come see me out here. Plus, they have employee pricing right now because of the July 4th 250th celebration coming up. And I see these sales guys wheeling and dealing. Don't let the heat keep you away today, because the deals are hot. And it's hot outside. There's air conditioning inside to keep you cool, and they've got free popcorn. So come out and join me. I would love to get these tickets into your hands so you can join us on July 3rd. It's Lacey, live and local.
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3: Here's your updated News Channel 20 Storm Team forecast. Mainly sunny skies this afternoon with daytime highs approaching 95. Winds out of the southwest, 10 to 15 miles per hour. Clear skies tonight, lows dip down to about 77. Highs level off around 95. Tomorrow, ample sunshine expected. I'm meteorologist Kara Foster on 98.7 WNNS. Right now, it's 92 degrees.

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3: I joined scouting because I wanted to get more involved with the community, and my brother was in it, and I wanted to kind of, like, guide him. My favorite part is hanging out with friends, like, just completing stuff, because it feels good to, like, you know, complete stuff, like, rank up, kind of. I like working on merit badges, but it's also just fun. Like, sometimes our troop does, like, kickball and some other things.
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6: Springfield weather.
7: Here's your updated News Channel 20 Storm Team forecast. Daytime highs approaching 95. This afternoon, under mainly sunny skies, southwest winds 10 to 15 miles per hour. Clear skies tonight, lows dip down to about 77. Ample sunshine expected tomorrow, highs level off around 95. I'm meteorologist Carol Foster on 98.7 WNNS. Right now, it's 92 degrees.

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5: Here is your updated News Channel 20 Storm Team forecast. Lows dip down to about 77 tonight under clear skies. Winds out of the south, 8 to 15 miles per hour. Lots of sunshine outside again tomorrow. High temperatures reach up to 95. Clear skies tomorrow night. Lows dip down to about 78. I'm meteorologist Kara Foster on 98.7 WNNS. Currently, it's 92 degrees.